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Sober man.

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If Grandma Diana, Diana, Diana, you could be a young woman.

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get back, get back, get back, get back, get back, get back, get back, get back, get back, get back, get back, get back, get back, get back, get back, get back, get back, get back, get back, get back, get back, get back, get back, get back, get back, get back, get back, get back, get back, get back, get back, get back, get back, get back, get back, get back, get back, get back, get back, get back, 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
1: 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Oh, can it, yeah, yeah, yeah.
0: And while there's any man in Sasua, on the road, yeah. We are not here, great. Then we are down. Oh, yeah, we are. I don't know what I can get, that's yes, that's yes, yes, yes, yes, yes, yes, yes, yes, yes, yes, yes, yes, yes, yes, yes, yes, yes, yes, yes, yes, yes, yes, yes, yes, yes, yes, yes, yes, yes, yes, yes, yes, yes, yes, yes, yes, yes, yes, yes, yes, yes, yes, yes, yes, yes, yes, yes, yes, yes, yes, yes, yes, yes, yes, yes, yes, yes, yes, yes, yes, yes, yes, yes, yes, yes, yes, yes, yes, yes, yes, 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yes, yes, yes, yes, yes, yes, yes, yes, yes, yes, yes, yes, yes, yes, yes, yes, y

Are you a young Baba?

Baba was, yeah, Baba was, yeah, Baba was, yeah, Baba was, yeah, Baba was, yeah, Baba was, yeah, Baba was, yeah, Baba was, yeah, Baba was, yeah, Baba was, yeah, Baba was, yeah, Baba was, yeah, Baba 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yeah, Baba was, yeah, Baba was, yeah, Baba was, yeah, Baba was, yeah, Baba was, yeah, Baba was, yeah, Baba was, yeah, Baba was, yeah, Baba was, yeah, Baba was, yeah, Baba was, yeah, Baba was, yeah, Baba was, yeah, Baba was, yeah, Baba was, yeah, Baba was, yeah, Baba was, yeah,

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was, I was, I was, I was, I was, I was, I was, I was, I was, I was, I was, I was, I was, I was, I was, I was, I was, I was, I was, I was, I was, I was, I was, I was, I was, I was, I was, I was, I was, I was, I was, I was, I was, I was, I was, I was, I was, I was, I was, I was, I was, I was, I was, I was, I was, I was, I was, I was, I was, I was, I was, I was, I was, I was, I was, I was, I was, I 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

Jerry and Fiona, one I wait your mukri, Eddie Nassima, one I da. 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

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I'm going to be a good one. I'm going to be a good one. I'm going to be a good one. I'm going to be a good one. I'm going to be a good one. I'm going to be a good one. I'm going to be a good one. I'm going to be a good one. I'm going to be a good one. I'm going to be a good one. I'm going to be a good one. I'm going to be a good one. I'm going to be a good one. I'm going to be a good one. I'm going to be a good one. I'm going to be a good one. I'm going to be a good one. I'm going to be a good one. I'm going to be a good one. I'm going to be a good one. I'm going to be a good one. I'm going to be a good one. I'm going to be a good one. I'm going to be a good one. I'm going to be a good one. I'm going to be a good one. I'm going to be a good one. I'm going to be a good one. I'm going to be a good one. I'm going to be a good one. I'm going to be a good one. I'm going to be a good one. I'm going to be a good one. I'm going to be a good one. I'm going to be a good one. I'm going to be a good

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this. What you want to listen? Soberman.

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Wasu guza uti Africana Community Radio. 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

which I'm on power tap with streamer mena, yeah, shady, the baby Monium Ray. Once it was on the African Community Radio, I am some for Sumaquahine and a Sabred Nufi Jabo, Namitia Kunyum Sabre, Pumcho, one power tap with streamer, yeah, young queen in Pumcho Bray, power tap, power tap, power tap, and share the program for me, please.

0: 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And then you write the F1 as you guys do all the time. Please do the F1 for me. 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me report to wo ba ya make say mini obi atem so report to account no pamcho bebre. Please power tap the screen for me. Please do. And yes, sir. You can say, me name, the beyond time is I didn't say about twice. Me name, what is going on? Please power tap the screen for me. In Jamaica, I say, or see, or your yukuni, no, I say, I say, omuna asanti, a show, omunsa, omunum di asanti, so, eh, no, cray. 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majority of the people is the language that should be accepted as a lingua franca in the nation in the country simple common sense application simple common sense let us apply it because you see ga 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Let us apply it. Simple. Or see, my argument cannot bring peace based on justice. Who is this? Based on justice, Jesus Christ. Based on justice, so it is then not. What shall I say? So it will be justice for you, for Ghana to learn ever. It will be justice for you for Ghana to learn Ga. It will be justice for Ghana to learn, to as a lingua franca. Will this be justice? Whoever who said Wofa, is it Wofa? Wofa Kwame? Wofa Kwame? Did you say this? It will rather be justifiable for the whole country Ghana to take Akan dialect as a lingua franca. It is justifiable to use Akan based on the fact that majority of Ghanaian people speak the Akan dialect. Simple common sense application. And I know the saying that common sense is so common, but it is not common to many people. That's our problem. Common sense application is the most commonest thing. The most commonest thing for people to apply. But yet still, it is not common to many people. That is why we are struggling in the country Ghana. Because few people apply common sense. And many of us lack common sense application. Look at what someone is saying.
1: Yankonum is a niembra.
0: Why? If he say, I will see a num sunny a samba.
2: Rodonie, Nana Yanko Pontis, it rodonie. On no cassadin in Sassinibo, Nadio Pen, how are you? Well, what to cry out will be a misanaviso. Bamo, won't no, will walk on Fanconono, will walk and tan cranching on no, will what the any open wood ye. Edrum rebe was in a kakaya neya, and I'm bogon kwan wo die, edrum rebin swari in punam, tradinam so di ofanekwa, bamwo wonono, bamwo wo tri or de papa, kwam for anachi yes or kwa jo wedru.

Yes, Ofa Kwame, if you think you have something to say for us to hear you, you can come up here. You don't need to debate with me, but you can come up and let's hear from you. Let's hear your views, make your case, and then the people will listen to you, and then maybe, yes, you may have a case to present. Come up here, and then, you know, we will all enjoy what you have to tell us.

0: Historically, even in the first place, I see historically, Ghana was constituted by the British. So it's composition of different ethnics or ethics. In the first place, this your premise in the crown is even bringing the history and then the British colonial system as we speak in the crown. You know, it's you didn't stand on the right foot. You know why? India, the classic example is India. But can you tell me, say, Indians are using English to govern themselves? Is it Ghana and Kwana historically? No. And my brother, what do you have a case to present? Come up here. Because the moment you even bring British colonial system, as we speak now, the 21st century, you cannot sit down and think for yourself. Untu min trusting unu se menso me ye bibini a ye wo me a me wo kasa a me wo adwene metimi di dwene ema me man adwuma me nkrofo ema me nkrofo unu se kasa me wo no ena wo se me di bu maman 21st century 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as we speak, the government or the president has done this, and done well, and then under the trees, under schools, and then we thank the government, the president, you are happy, you are so happy, sitting in your, speaking this language. I haven't stopped you. I say, if you have anything to present, come up here, and let's hear you. Come up. Just come here. Let's hear you. Please open up for me to join the panel. Come up here. Open me the minute. What? Just come up. I'll request, and I'll bring you up here. I don't know what you have. You come up. Ofakwame.
1: Yes, sir.
0: Good evening, sir.
1: What do you mean?
0: Good evening, sir. Okay. I hear you. Me too. Pause. What's the minute here?
1: Okay.
0: Hold on one second. Okay. Pause. What's the minute?
1: Betunka.
0: Oh, you didn't hear me. A tier 4 8 year wo. I say, in the 21st century as we live, we say it wouldn't be justice for us to be able to get one lingua franca in our country. A dear benti and yes, I justice no yenti wonka amafutio all over the world.
1: Epacho, you are making an allegation. I mean, kind of way.
0: Manti bofuna kind of ziana.
1: And I may say, there's no way, say, Ube can say, me say.
0: Oh,
1: me say. Dear, me person would. What you say anything? Ghana no, Gokos no, a profuba form we are. Any Ghana no. And yet, indigenous people no, and it is she. Because yen no, na yen ya ye tre hoko. Indeed, idea be a masse. Ye baba teacher will maybe a friend in Ghana. Kwasi Bruni. And we hear a name a free a mantem. And what is our crew? Matushi, say, a ho, be friendly gokus, a munia man, maybe, not dear here, man, masses are comic. And one thing a magana by infrastructure, omoye in yan, HSA, omo connecting a quania access to areas umuhia omo niema. Inti yohona, omo a year infrastructure no.
0: Yenko kasa no so kasa ni hia me ko kasa no so infrastructure ne gold omisa ko ndi odi kasa se nyantia se na nya ko hum se kasa no ah yentumi emfaye de no na enya santia se no a yentia se ko mbo fa so me se gold no ko ye ene do ekwan bu twetwa ye kasa no ni hia me ne me main a year contention ah nti ko kasa no so ma me pacho
1: yo eh the woman is a free BB population pressure.
0: Mm-hmm.
1: Population pressure and say, Casa to do a
0: canoe
1: and no a bit dominating.
0: Mm-hmm.
1: And only a matri casano,
0: mm-hmm,
1: or pass out to one more.
0: Mm-hmm.
1: And only a dominating case.
0: Mm-hmm.
1: Now, I say, oh dear, bit me, I can say. No, and I am Antemoa, a catch me no dear. A bit with the queen, I eat one. The woman castle on Montias here. Damn that. A bit put to pressure on Musso say, if you want to communicate with most of the people in the country, or say, when you so broke for no, also you so and go for now, always on the phone.
0: Eji masa, sisi ya minu kasei. Okay, na mamiko, mamiko adia ude tuho. Nwo se, your argument cannot bring peace based on justice. 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
1: Eno, tuobuwa si na minti umu. 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One more directions, and also the age. A true, but a yen on a day justice, remember. 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Said ye pay ya, and tell ye pay juma. Na ubi ati no huwase. That's a development. Yeah, carry on development.
0: Debe na ibeti miya yama nti ase ye juma. 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A dear Ben Omudia, yes, since Cosi Body Bachir, my gun, and I be pimene, a dear Pana bro for Cassan, I am my own man gun and more. It me could soon say, ye japa dear, and Nick's abro for Cassan, a dear Ben I am my own.
1: In terms of development, dear, I am say, can a papa say, wow, be useful, Cassa? I mean, the ball, because I know, dear, ye head a man of walkers, if through. Naturally. So, peyeno, make us say, I say, ye, a man frafo, and ye, dear people, the Ghana, no, say, a man frafo, we know so a montias, ye say, ye dick us away, baby. And then, ye, cause you go need ye, near men tea, said ye, baby, almost over to me, I, and me. Kasa, kosi bruni dia brain. So hope so kan o man no ho. This is how you should go.
0: Okay, udi jina menko. 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
1: Mhm.
0: Kodi uzu. 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Sana ni na be friend o. The goes Madia, Doctor Jesus. Doctor Jesus, oh, Ramudia, right?
2: Me,
0: crucify me.
2: And to me, I'm not saying be an okay. Who can use to be treated to be by my name? Oh, man, the mic is here. Do a better kind of crown and
0: of course, who been you now?
2: No, my boy, I am woman kind of crew over. Share almost a woman premium for Casaba, when you can say, Omuko, cook woman. That Casano was a woman and one muka. And only idea about crying, eh, you
0: know, you did. Nakasa, Casa.
2: The same cry, I mean, my trunk are 14 good years. Who might be Baby Ametiano? First, number Tiano, then come for one corner to all. When we say, I'll be by Nigeria, and be so here, and maybe be a brofun walk, cannot the brofun, not the brofun tide, you must say, I'll quit and who ain't here. One day, no catchy, and can he maybe be junk and so on for down, but sell to China, won't come, I don't want him to be an abrofun and maybe a brofun. So, as you say, a mammy can hear or cast us a mean, but people could never be said, chi, nye kanya, and nye gana, cast us, say, be a car. My offer, this is my time, can 14 good years. Baby, I know I'm a car, my catcher will be on to me between us.
0: Yeah,
2: even Oka, a papa, now I seven cramp for war pano.
0: Yeah,
2: who be one okay, Chia, no, be at the adjoin. So, I quite say, and no more woha, Ununia be now now Taunyano. The only other baby and any office, and I gana, I quack way. So, Yenia, and we are Mufoya, Yakasa, can say, I come for a dominated in Ghana, and you know my woha. 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
0: Not English. Yeah, and then here, mental slavery, mental slavery, no.
2: Put him coca, woman, me, Cassa, or the woke a car. Not just a yard, you would train him near boo. So, and over what of a by Dutch in your own, Dutch in any Dutch in this year, Ed, the person make English.
0: No.
2: Dutch in them Kuan or Moka, only as they don't care.
0: Yeah.
2: Ben Bomono, while a woman is a one tenor, Unia Cassa, one of the English in a Cassa, eh?
0: Yeah.
2: Tenan will be so much. Nande na omo omo omo kan jwa so de yede. Omo de English ni yede. Omo ko say English ni say ye ne aba na ye ntika sa no omo no ye be yede. Ye be ka.
0: Yeah.
2: Ndi kan de ne ye say Uganda. Fine. Chifuo no anasa kanfuo no mota obo de na enso omo no. Ye ma twi ni ye komo. 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So ohwe ne so di twi na. O ye ne ne kabrofo. Eno kra epushi wo omo ofa me gina we. Sabe me ko school. Me sim be sabe ko school na me sua dechi no. Ade ntia. Me be say communication. The communication is better.
0: Yeah.
2: Let me so a swam for say,
0: yeah,
2: we super misinformation in grass and no. Or you saw you don't go school. They say, yeah, yes, I did. We say, tree a common language. Obi our the mother tongue. Tree a common language in SB. You can't say Bruni be bad now be free by bad. Or be forced so be school so be sweet, you know. Never my cast and great. Then no be bad says, hey, it was a now canoe. And oh, I hear crime, I mean, ready. Or said, they are canoe. MVP, based on one why yes, oh by a cast of a chilimon to papa. So as we any enemy say, up you so no, or mom we cheap program no. Omi yen to say, Cassane won her, that me who not the two notness, now me don't kiss your baby. Omoka, Omotipica, and Cassana Nomoka, and I'm in Teda. Omoka, I'm sure many man, I'm say, and go for the Moka so Moka, the ass, or me a gun of fool. I've asked a master and other who party say a handful. O Kachina, Yabania, then so Cassano, no, no, no, no, no,
0: no, no, no, no,
2: no, no, no, no,
0: no, no, no, no, no, I my papa we say kind your home. She say see ye pentia see your home. 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
1: 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Yes, our woman say, Ubi swear that dominant language.
0: And you could answer a question, our kind, as my was my kind, say, and fight peace, need justice, and Chama say, become in Jazzy.
1: The
0: Woody can kind of quite Dr. Jesus was saying, your argument. You cannot bring peace based on justice. Tell us here, me comment here.
1: And no, dear, it was on different level. It you were talking about colonial domination.
0: Okay. Me draft is any from that top on. Yes, man used to call it man colonial dominate man. I was make cast of not make cast of on the majority of groups are, and I say. Ipadoduwa ye wo kwe kwe mu mpenyifo eo baby ala me na mi build it mi argument na mi bisi kasa yisui because kasa na ye mi main pointer na mi pese mi diba attention na
1: nese wana mi bae no as matter of fact me hu main subject na wo treaty
0: okay
1: actually ena wo center also say Ghana ena wo si inya common language.
0: Okay, I get you. But I get you.
1: True.
0: I get you.
1: If you say Kosi Bruni, a buyer so, said me, Obe for more Google soon as he see a bear gun. And he has a mind and tem say, a bear accepted.

0: Ye say me befi. 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
2: 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That was your full corner of a mere minimum himself. 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
3: Church,
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3: 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No major language, you know. 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
1: Now, even the northern part, omu radio stations, chino omuka.
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0: 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telling you na adwene mo ha pa na chese wo choose particular tribe bi wo ho a wo mpo wo
1: myself. That's right.
0: I didn't know guys say who wo a nephew so wo Asante region. What do you mean? Asia chere say so ho. Enti anema na wo ye no no kro nte ase. The same thing with the information minister onu kro nim de wo keka. Wo cha de 130 training centers as mama Asante region 3.
1: Yeah.
0: What is your brain?
1: Yeah.
0: Brain cry anyway.
1: Yeah.
0: Yes, sir. You need the no plan. Politicians, you know, a fan crying because of political agenda. They cry. Omo nim how to govern.
1: Yeah.
0: And until I'm a year brain,
1: and I'm a year brain, yeah.
0: So, because Rollins casting be also look. So we share the echo sooner. See, see, radio stations are banging and we'll be a country.
1: Yeah.
0: So, or they sending a message across.
1: Yeah.
0: Baby, I'll be far Ghana. Baby, I'll be a Tifina.
1: Yes.
0: That's
1: right. India for colonize
0: we
1: mo.
0: Ghanaians, now we are not ready to sacrifice anything. I hear brain.
1: Some personal kind of animosity that some people have against the Ashantis, and it's quite unfortunate.
0: Exactly.
1: Because I can say, Akwaba, you need Akwaba because Ujina Suka said, me, mammy, background, catchy, Ujina, the word Akwaba no soa. Now, I don't know, say, I may say, a kwapim ni gabi na zemi tiga ni kache. I think so be defendi. Saka se akwa ba no nye kwi kasa. Nemu mu eye akan kasa. Enti.
0: And I say one te minu ya. Kun se me nkrana me te pa. So one de me che. The only problem is omu nim akan ye differences no.
1: That's what I'm saying.
0: Enti wukasa akan. Onu wa unim se akan ni biya ya santini.
1: Yeah. Omu nim wano.
0: Yeah.
1: Yeah.
0: Yeah.
1: Yeah. Yeah. Yeah. Yeah.
0: For money almost share land border, only in our country.
1: Yeah.
0: At him for country, for country.
1: I say,
2: Yam yad moon, I'm sure.
1: Yes, you hear pa. Yen tea old.
2: May first baby, with
1: that's right, yeah.
2: Yeah, funny, sir. I can't fool you, I ask Auntie Fua. Well, go from Swabben Bonnie Benno. If, say, quay or more, and got the same thing, none can be
1: seen.
2: The same thing, yes, say, what the ain't you be beyond kasa ben pa brofo no gana hakra ya katwi no kra chem brofo in our daily lives in fie ye market
1: ye jumem
2: ya ka brofo ya katwi chem bro
1: if aroko government working places no kra na I'm sure some om katwi kasa no sem brofo no kra it is only yeah
2: bia om attend to client ay bia
1: yeah
2: friends
1: yeah international business be say no yeah
2: yes and there om the English.
1: Yeah,
2: simple way too, but then me name ni into your mo your mosa, and I would see the interview in this and your car New Year. They feel threatened, say, or Mukasa Beira.
1: Angela, are you saying, as we speak, sir, I'm a for the Sukasa, Obi on Kasa, and behind closed doors, no, Chikasa also is dominant. Yeah. Is this our casa? But the epic yepity, and I say, a better official language, you say, oh, parliament, because mammy be the boss of mammy, mammy, I must say, nya quine bakura parliament. Me see me friend me for a telephone, and then mammy cassae. That's our time, like yes, come on, ye dean, she know, and I say, I can cast an aye official language, parliament or can, on ferry. And also, no, bro, we are on so on tape. Let's just say, parliament or queen.
2: So I can not
1: to mean Cassa.
2: And so be a making a seminal more canoe, or why didn't any answer be a
1: yeah,
2: it be a term or more cup.
1: Yeah, so or a campaign or catching in crow for a dear we omu here and into a parliamentar or the bebre womb or can ni crumb cassa cheek a can cassano and a mamma chain as ye and a mutua bamano. And then
2: into politicians know a drew campaign season, sir. Mammy, okay, funny, say, or champion, no, platform, so, no, a campaigner, Casabin and Quebec.
1: Any fee? Eh?
2: Our crowd, Eastern.
1: Our parliament, our president. Our president, or Namu, ye campaign, you know, or Yaka knew, and so the tree, Casan, a campaign. When Hannah Hamino say, if that is the case, I didn't know on champion.
2: I say,
1: Mhm. Aye ye main kasa and kebe a dear bakonka papa nunka gana for infinita in infinita.
2: Oh my dear.
1: So yeah, I mean me or Saji Dinupa.
2: I don't expect that from him. But oh yeah, fine.
1: He's the right person. He's the right person because if they any a can president name ebe sadi we don't make so we are kind need to know. But if none a can, a president and what champion this cause because it benefits the nation. in terms of business, in terms of. Okay.
2: At the end of the day, you know,
1: right.
2: I was say for Parliament. Parliament will decide.
1: Yeah.
2: What's
1: I get it. Yeah.
2: Me say, I idea. I was saying, come no more champion. I can't for no. I move Ghana. I'm Ukraine. I so spearhead.
1: Yeah.
2: No more digging. No more because at the end of the day, the baby union. Any answer near doors. We are not imposing it on them, but any new be issue. And I see our four more petting cry, how we can't cry, Casapa. A Santa Four,
1: yeah.
2: We are being lazy, anyway.
1: Yeah,
2: Ghana, hope you need a bit. Casa, do well, Ghana. Oko not know from quite Casa, who do well, me send your Casapa.
1: Okay,
2: even when the crano, and yet one dialect.
1: Right,
2: yeah, we'll miss it too, the same.
1: Okay,
2: ain't you know.
1: Okay. All right.
2: If I fancy my coffee, I'm going to be a fancy beer, Northern Territory, maybe a Honum, Chinia less. We are. I'll mention for business purpose and communication. I will learn it. I know you've been a D2 Babylon Association. Oh, it's I am Munya Sassam Neka.
1: Okay.
3: Natural no your problem. So who can tree? Me am no cousin. Would he tree too many musa men can ya? And me who bet
1: children.
3: And I may draw so me who children. Because alphabet in I use no. And correspond with sounder yen ye canon. And he say, Omo ye expert in languages. And me a ma yan tro ye tree notice be a ye tro brofu. I be my neck and ye is a mo beer.
4: Met my cousin got cratcher and we are no at was.
1: But Bremu, you say Bremu, no at was Bremu.
4: Bajo Ghana, may can assam got cran natural. Natural and yet dinner and yet. And yet, Mresu, na enye den se di osi hunu no re.
1: Yep.
4: Kasa bia no, kasa mo kwadwo fo wo.
1: Mhm.
4: Se di esi kanon no.
1: Yep.
4: Enye sa na ye twere no.
1: Yep.
4: E na twi no de ma ne kan ne ye oden ye. E na mse enye asante twi nko na wo kan ti. 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Se wo kan a enne ma wo ye oden no. En se ye ka Yanka Mereko Nanso Ochra Mered Reno. And I'm say, eh, yet, and that's who a did you that's who did you mean it, you know? Oh, can you say, Mered, but what I say? Say, as anti tree, no one there, and Cabaya Mereko.
1: But as somebody else can, you say, Cassabia, you use the word a quadro, Cassa quadro, right?
4: Oh, shall I say, you are Casama Quadro.
1: Casama Quadro, that's right.
4: To say, Yapoquia, Yokia,
1: and no, Casama Casama Quadro. Oko Brofumua, Brofum Crowns, Ewoho. Brofum Ewoho. Bro, are you all right? You're right? Are you all right? As was it, you're right? But what do I say?
4: Yes.
1: So what do I say? Are you okay? You okay? Casama Quadro, Ebino. Enti se wa wuye wo kakasa no kasa na de wo ka no e different from se wo twere no se ye ya dwen se ye befa akan kasa e de di juma de a eye enye den because e den ara wo ko anwona mu a se problem ye be se face se ye fa anwona kasa e de lingua franca ye be nya se problem the same to e wa anwona mu ga ye be the same thing
5: Of Ambacha, me see no one for me. Why?
1: But that's
5: it. I can't say I'm going to catch them in Yano. among for some on premium vacant cassan ye national language, you know. Adena, Africa, the Oka ABCD, a Okai, a Sandicassa, so I Africa, Yana, Africa, not Asia, so me any Asia, and you know, see.
1: Preaching was he preachy because media me feel say, say it me ye juma Ghana a be benefit more than say say it is say ye because say okay say but when I knew a bono way Ghana wa a one and pasha say wa obe me too self make a crab okay the Ghana kasa now kasa pacho kasa kasa Ghana kasa we na yenko yenko na tiho. Let me say Ghana Kasawich, but Nana Tibra, Nana Timpajabra, Nana Tibra, Nana Tibra, yeah, Nana Tibra, and Tionka, Nana Tibra, yeah, yeah, I'm not Tion, so submission, near she
4: say, me, Nipa, I do a hammy at your papa, if he's a betrayer, dear. In fever, a dunani, a duns here corner. Now, we are chaining, I say, on a mahafumuho, on a broman, on a massant memoir. So, the Yakan Casanate Radia and Granitia, see a papa. Nay, so Yasha will say, Fabro for Casanate, and tis a drunkunta, waiting at Treya, dear now, baby, and do you understand? Yes, sir, Motias here, there be.
1: Can you imagine?
4: No, I'm a boo. If he said, let me try the attachment here. May I first station? I'm a child. I'm a child and wonder. My child in every and play in IQ is zero.
1: What?
4: And I'm a bizarre say. Do you understand? But I said, I thought you understood what I thought. Oh, yes, sir. I'm not going to say that. And I'm a Sasha, Medici, El Card, Echra, dear.
1: Oh, my goodness.
4: You're 370, I'm here for 30. But you say, mommy, and I'm here in Kakranka, and I'm the freehold. And you're Cassano, dear, you're the say, no, the Akran say, good one, I'm winning my camp for me, no. Or one day, when I'm a crab, I go, Edgino Hama, at the moon, you know, and they say, Oma for Asante, as until a Jama, I can. Ain't he say, Asante, who are Hindi?
1: Yeah,
4: and I can't for you,
1: yeah.
4: And now me a Cassanas at 3 quarts, and a baby, and who won't be a GI.
1: Right.
4: If you finish it in it,
1: right.
4: The Cassan at 3 quarts,
1: right.
4: Oh, Dubuana Ghana about Yacha, poor Hamunche, Muabu Pena. A Muabu Pena, your song, a bit to me at Cassano. Aka, Trenny be a little bed.
1: Yeah.
4: Nansum for funny into me say, Debbie. Ya no more if you say, Miminich Hanway. Na mene China for be adwuma. Ejay, China for kwa no mu kasa. Enye se yo mu de se o mu nyina akakasa ba ku o. Nenso yaje atum nje o se obi a o mu nyina.
1: Yeah.
4: O mu se o mu languages over 240.
1: Yeah.
4: Nenso mu yim ba ku, ana o mu nyina e ka ba ku. Na o mu kasa ni nti e mu mu be sia na otani no me wo mumu no
6: eniho
4: if you said you be obi a kan obi atiasie no mo stressre ba ba omu amu no mu didi a obi atimi ni nua kwatra ba bi
6: yeah
4: ubu za me said you cannot say kasa no mo ka we ni de ye nte
6: right
4: nanso omu dane ba mandala enu ma obu ni aka kasa ba
6: Right.
3: Hey, but me check China di anu muka crunchro. And they say China no, omu o different languages. They say just a dialect di ene e natural say ubenya different dialects wo.
4: Yeah, also omu over 240.
3: But e kwanya omu faso chro no, ene ye unique. 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Chinese writing intonation, you know. So, but Ghana no, you two in here, sir.
4: Now, over Kwame, over Kwame, me pa cho, oya keni.
3: Yeah, honey.
4: Yes, answer, oka se, I miss, me ma, do na me chile asanti tree, and answer me chile tree, enti. 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
6: yes are we am
4: wo kuro mu kasa wo ntimi o na so chiro obi kuro mu kasa
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6: yeah
4: eya
6: yeah
4: if you say yenkofo ene o motie no o ma adwe ne say ye de no ne chire me de so so as say wo twi usu a enye de ne
6: yeah
4: e emre papa enye de ne de ehia ne say wo bagia tum say kasa ne mra no say ne ye chire no
6: yeah
4: ena say ene ye kanon
6: yeah
4: enti oh can because kasa bia yo informal
6: any formal yeah
4: formal,
6: that's right yeah
4: yes
6: okay
4: kasa bia right. Yo informal and yo formal
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4: eswe
0: and I'm from Kazakhstan, no Z will be
4: Z, yes, and it is Z. I can't get any Z, any Oko, I want to the energy, any fantasy, Z, any genuine room. And he said, Casabiani, and
0: the no ground for the name, Messi,
4: yeah,
0: Zeno, the name.
4: Enim yes sound no na o te se eno kwa no eye d n z a e kabo mi e z e se de o kan ba enye z angasa enji kasa bia ne atwere bi e gina ho ma no ena abofo no enye o mu na twere twere ma ye o o mu de ne ji e no enye ji a o mu te no kasa bia se o kwa tena ni perim na o te kasa na o betima atwere na atwere de na ma no if you say a any geno, any said the usitano, and I would the air.
6: Sound. Okay. All right. Yema top spot mremu. Top mremu.
7: You. I'm saying the same topic on.
6: Yeah.
7: Okay. Good. And yeah, me does no platform once again. And if you use me chat, you will be ours.
6: Yeah, you use well.
7: I'm saying, offer. Simple say, yeah, and said, you see, can in someone a yummy energy 70. Of a bachelor, sir. Maybe we didn't kakana, maybe I come in some way. Name no. Mem passe me bomb by as a end yet one final personal, all do semi boarding. Of our own him, sir. Casa Eddie and Kabumba. Casa.
6: Medica, yeah.
7: Casa and Zosono, apart from Enkabum no Zosono, at the Anigeba. Casa, at the Anigeba.
6: At the Odo or at the Odoba.
7: Odo. Casa and Zosono. At the Ahmadin, any Nyansa, Eba. 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Enkosuo.
6: Yes.
7: Inti, say your fan is say, yen na ye wo kasa baako. Eti said ye me kan ye ya. Na just yen na ye kan akan kasa noa. 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E de odo, ebe ba ye ntem.
3: Enti ase.
7: Enti ase ba ye ntem. 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And see you who sa and fasua casha ba kono. A bit him didn't na bray at ya. Nami Susu say and ka any kwa se a ye bonimu. Say yen yina ano. Yeb ye binya ano kasa ye baakon.
6: Yeah.
7: Na yet na pray. Say ye binya kasa baakon.
6: Yeah.
7: Na at the crop pot in soon tia. Yen nano, ye my yardin air co account, so and I say. So what share or mine gun and more account for your door, so say, chain, tribal be all be. It is a what democracy more. Democracy in so I practice, yes, it do do all.
6: You do, yeah.
7: Do do on cabia,
6: yeah,
7: any ain't cabby,
6: yeah,
7: any do do a year, yo,
6: yeah,
7: any cassa. And see a banner, sir. Yen timin kwa kasa, yen ya yado duo ewo manu no. Ye kwa kwa kasa, en kwa minfansa 10% ewo ye population mo.
6: Yeah.
7: It be ye. 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
6: Yeah.
7: Obi ti mi e di e du be bi da. 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Itimi chima akokosi atankasa eso.
6: Yeah.
7: And once you be a sacqua who persists with Nippon of water regina, as when they can. It could see young fans that would be on the caga, casa, and so on. It drew by beer on the timid in the car.
6: That's right.
7: Wrong. In Clun Clunaka can try to killing Nano, Umuna, in him say, Yaho. And also, and she said, Sir, who were ye did a can casa ever be true. Aba betu wa mayi na aye suya kano. 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Ukuro mtiti kasa na awo kano. 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
6: Debi.
7: Oh. Nemo muno. 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
6: Mhm.
7: Mini se horo kwa na ti be kan bi kwa sa ka ho ho. Echapa Samrano. Now we share your 21st century ya you won't win any miracle tour. Countries now more Western world, ne Asian world, or move to a core money or money so you more. Nadia no yet ye manna ye bano. Or muti me lose 2 or 3 years and son or muti me at Yamana.
6: That's right.
7: Next year, no, ye catch the pa.
6: Yeah. You catch it, yeah.
7: See a penny ye near Pastor Yanzosuno. Ye timine a friend is a man on a four, and so it's me 18 hours so a war, yadis yemu, and ye tuck your technology mu, ye feed yemu, and I said, your friends ye dread ye moa. Ye timmy and cock any moosa, say I may a cassana and your barco.
6: Yeah,
7: near Paca and Cassana and Cassa, and ye.
6: Yeah.
7: Enunti eni yenyi na ano ye support se no me yendi mo me mfa kasa ba hako ye mfa anko ye nim na ye mo kana
6: and I'm that's why make you very laudable submission pa na se se no the way forward solution yenko white in patcho would me akasa mi atunga white Mr. White oh white diamond patcho be betunga white diamond time no any my papa okay will be Johnny Esther what for you Esther Kwaba
8: yeah ja
6: mama what you saying
8: bakona so eh
6: miss me hoye pa o ma me unya ba da wase sense wo ba da wase
8: o da wase pa
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8: 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I'm uncalled for being so yaddy, and so some. And dear bad thing, said, or more betty assay, because they say, Oko Ghana could be I and I drink so one country. Brofon or Eddie, or Becca. 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Now I say, be a word drew one of my whoop, a sewer, or drew chrome, Becca tree, no one so the brofo can. 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
6: America. 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
8: Yeah, Spanish, yeah, Spanish, or yeah, higher. e kan ye kasa ne ho bi eh
6: right right
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6: yeah
8: I think them se se da bren and then ngina akura na bi kura o mu nsua because wo fere so ba ye den
6: o ka twi kasa
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6: yeah
8: nte no as times goes on I'm say ye boda wuro no I'm say ye beti ne me bia se ama ya kan ye kasa no ama na tumi abo ayen nti mi so so me die kakra no
6: right I mean that is it that's it it does pa it does it white about white diamond are you ready okay white diamond you ready still there and yeah Amenra wa ba mu dia bra bra yenti unka Amenra oh em so bia ba ni line so ama amen obet me kasa kra and em say time in yenchira Amenra obet ma ba mu okay wan up to ba mu say
9: hello
6: yeah amen what you come on as here na come here dey no okay.
9: Roger Michiamo.
6: Yeah, Joe Super.
9: Meti me make salvation now.
6: Yeah, go ahead, yeah.
9: Oh, okay. That must say. Sebe so via any easy sir, any shortcut. Long process now and see take.
6: What the for the Ebra? For the Ebra,
9: hello.
6: Yeah, it's you, Pam. Long process. No fee say been saying.
9: What you say?
6: What now say? It be taking long process, right?
9: If I say, I mean, casa ni e kan wa same thing. Me center around the casa no.
6: Right.
9: Na e kan say, enka Krubia no uwo mother tank e official language. E boa bebree. E boa mpunso bebree. Na. Me assure say bi mu e believe say because your language is no e do so ni ntie bi ntie ase
6: right
9: we sir ye use a kan and atwi aye a national official language no
6: uh-huh.
9: En kan ti say ye question mark bi a ntie obi a question kra
6: right okay
9: but definitely people will talk about but I can for no obi be kasa kra na it doesn't matter yeah no ye fancy ye bo. But this time, they'll see what translators. I mean, going forward, no translators. Be a bro from be there's so much translation, no more translating cop. I can focus them on because your society, they see a building, and you because a voterian is on unprinty. Yeah, I'm building a society. So that should be your street, your name, no tree, any English together, all around our society. It's a step forward. We might not achieve it now totally.
6: But yeah, common understanding now. Can this bring sir or done asunjia ya hwe no?
9: Oh, say political leadership no. And somewhere ensure sir, but they haven't seen that light yet. So, and I make no as I can for no. See ye bibi sir na ebe boa. So that by the time I mean, it makes us move forward a bit. Until by the time that conversation be back on the table, no, now we are already ahead because we've been able to translate many things into our language. Even the constitution, we are translating into our language.
6: Yeah, this is when Hana me pese me sir, yen I kind of say professionals. They are can professionals, and I say. As Ashanti professionals, and I said they are Ashanti, you know, academians, no. sometimes yeah na me di omo ya kakra, you know, say this is a very serious indictment on their part. Say I say mo ya okay, they shouldn't wait for people to come and tell them, because my brother she emre no anaye nananom omo di etio ne sikan ne spear ne sane manamane ko wo no sane man atwam ni hobi o. And we are can, you know, elite, and I say we are academia. Now, this is the time, and then my course, you know, say I can't meet. That is how I see it. So I can't, or the Asante is under an attack in Omai Ganemu, but you know, some of whom will be a member defending. I can't, and that's Asante, you know, and money may be in Queen and 2 years, but it's the name of what Matimas here. Oh, and today, okay, it was mum. And also, come a judge in a lectures upon lectures on this.
9: You. And, but however, because we say we yeah we hang in yeah expect say we be near BB, but among yeah, and you see who say hero be an infi baby a wabes.
6: Me dear, and also wababes also overcome with the also we. Then you know be and play part B.
9: Those with like minds, you know, must come together. And organize themselves and make their contribution in the society. Now, Omuntimi and put measures in place in Chimanusu Binhua, they wouldn't allow or they wouldn't sit down for anybody to tap your back, say,
6: yeah.
9: But Omuhu, they will organize themselves and continue.
6: Yeah.
9: Oh, yeah. And see, language in there is necessary.
6: Right.
9: Rubia or Matum Pombiano, Omo Mother Tank play major role. And she said, see, I am bar table, no, so as Ghanaians say, and consider official language. Some group of Akanfor can consider having translated, sitting them down, and mobilizing all the books. All the books say, and no pecker can poop. And your generation where you better cry is enough.
6: Okay.
9: We have done the contribution.
6: Okay.
9: In Chimani Ebihua, Umbe say, oh, okay, this was what they were thinking about.
6: Yeah.
9: Until they can also think through and say, oh, it's necessary. So let's continue and have visa.
6: Yeah.
9: But you can't say Obimpinobimpine. I mean, said Eti and Eti.
6: Yeah.
9: I mean, yes, so you know, basic. Society, no,
6: yeah,
9: down who significant changes be our society,
6: yeah,
9: even capital cities in Accra, you don't see any significant changes.
6: No,
9: into your back and forth, sir. Then we keep on losing,
6: yeah,
9: we keep on losing. We shouldn't appear like winning, we should win,
6: yeah,
9: we should find measures to win completely, okay.
6: Yeah,
9: into my contribution.
6: That's very good,
9: very important,
6: yeah. Well, offer Kwame say Amira is very important idea. It will facilitate learning. It has to be prepared. Yemo be a minute. No be a fan kind of last year. Yen close na. We can say I do.
10: I mean, starting with the
6: end. And it started with the year. A minute.
10: All in all, no.
6: Mm-hmm.
10: Was China, for example, Kwame as well, Modi established your Modi, no. Some create one China.
6: Mm-hmm.
10: So through the one China policy, no, and I will introduce one language.
6: Okay.
10: And the one language na Mandarin, no, and I no more choose so no because na I don't have the masses language already.
6: Okay.
10: Far easier.
6: Yeah.
10: To introduce that. Nevertheless, no, it take you almost be nearly 50 to 100 years.
6: Wow.
10: As I no more get it to the top.
6: Okay.
10: Because. Okay. They have a large
6: population. Yeah.
10: This is what you can see. Coming to Ghana, they lost.
6: Yeah.
10: Yeah. ene de tani yama niyama na eba. On se, bibi nsu te se, akwasi de, festival anu hon ka hon. Ulu mina ye niyama, e hon hiya, ema akan fo, in general, because eno na wode ebe kai u history, eno na wode bi suyen kabo mu, eno ne mkola adu mwa, omu re mfida.
1: Yeah.
10: Ewo omu re ase ombe, mnti sa niyama mni nyan, e hon hiya, nti, the Americans are no pre, se, yenya numbers of people no mo kom boom. Now almost started with lectures. No one can hold a yes, it's name of Ghana, and also a bit my and there are different forms of it.
1: Good.
10: On a bit my go through, I grow the
1: good.
10: I feel no one and him one to treat better.
1: Yeah.
10: And no one can hold. And now, of course, I think I didn't yenya a tune for be an answer. And an anon penny for living and come so do my new tumor.
1: Yeah.
10: And cannot even keep a boy ama a tree casano.
1: Good.
10: Now I know ama the rest and so almost abuse now.
1: Okay.
10: Okay.
1: Yeah, that's very power. That's it. Okay. You're gonna tea. Nana team, but you also bring my 1 minute now see in TO. Nana tea any ho dear na ye beko. Why diamond woho?
11: Yeah. But I can't make each other on his
1: head. Mm.
11: Say if I say a two points or mine. Baako dia ne ebe hia se ebe fakasa baako na nye oman a esu pii te se
1: kra
11: sadi e na maami bi kasa maami no wa America kasa party bi sana okwa America se ho a omo a France e colonize omo no up to date English ene e omo official language
1: yeah
11: na so omo sha se o ebi Louisiana mo ne sa se ofo no ebi da so
1: ka oh yeah that's true.
11: Oh, got friends.
1: That's true. That's true. Yeah.
11: Auntie, see, you know, can't buy my cassava. And that's how the end. Oh, the end. Oh, can a bear.
1: Debbie.
11: Engine to me.
1: Yeah.
11: Now, Iram, I will work where then.
1: That's right.
11: Cassa only. What can't come or what are their ball, their bone, a bear.
1: And you're right.
11: Then we'll meet you with my cassava. And then Kabumu.
1: Yeah.
11: A courier. And boom to.
1: Yeah.
11: Oh, my gun. I couldn't him.
1: Yeah.
11: And say, I'm going to turn you into a TikTok. Now, it'll be a. Kasa ho do bebere ne na se kire no obekọ Ghana for comment na se no oka omoka se bia akwa ba ne ma betu ase Ghana akwa ba nye kasa e ipa ka
1: kire bi na zo ajo
11: otai kwa
1: already
11: aro ho nse se ye nyine ye de ante ase ye keka bom kakra
1: ye
11: do level bi no e be du
1: ba. Okay. Because I said yeah, in America, and as a crewman, and as other places, no. Some of the universities, in the area courses, I work at Kankasa, no. Eba. Okay, white diamond. But why ready? I put my car cram 1 minute. And yes, dear, Amenra, my 1 minute, bacho. Amenra, Sunni, why? Obra. Okay.
12: And I'm meeting all right, but
1: okay.
12: One minute
1: round be that say wait, with my mind.
12: Okay. Said yeah, can Kasana language na in ka when the papa man come a political leadership and one so my one the things majority of our population are come for. There's no question about using tree as a language. It's in political leadership, no. Omo ye tree as official. Obi a school, no. Use your tree. Then your mother tongue, or you learn two additional languages.
1: Mm-hmm. And say, drive. Onya ko we drive, okay.
0: Yebeti ehun ase amana ye possible aye kasa wo de yenye ne se akanfo no because obu o ya kan ni kura so nim so ya kan ni I'm telling you.
6: Mhm. Mhm.
0: The youth of today na fa kura no akana wo ye no nim so ya kan ni. I'm telling you, especially wo ti akra ho no obu o ya kan ni pa obisan so wo ya kan ni. Onim ade kro.
6: Yeah.
0: So.
6: Yeah.
0: E no na ma na aba ne sa no.
6: Mhm.
0: Enti you said the runa mo ye bo ne kakra kra si ya no. E be possible gradually.
6: Right.
0: Because we can the total population you know, 100% now account for 47%.
6: Right.
0: So, which is very huge.
6: Huge, very.
0: So, yeah. Platform, Ikramo, TikTok, I was seeing. Most of the platform are because
6: we are 90% of the program because you know, I can cast on this.
0: Minority tribes, you know, ISA, it's one more counter. It's one more day. As antenna be see her as a shield, so it took us a country, you know, and the Aquasha Santifono.
6: Yeah,
0: it is other Akan tribes, you know.
6: Yeah,
0: so we are Kwebuni, so ye Kwebuni,
6: yeah,
0: so we are Chim, so we are Sini, so ye Dincha. So, as some would you two see in a year account, and then the man I am possible,
6: yeah,
0: you can buy two minority tribes,
6: yeah, yeah.
0: I don't buy you more, you beat me the Aqua anymore, man, I am possible,
6: yeah.
0: So,
6: I think so.
0: And only shorter, you be a maker because that's of right. Time.
6: Yeah, that's right. Okay.
3: Oh, hey, my Franco history, Mokakra. If he said your former Ashanti Confederation, it's a senka or moody diplomacy, a be a chichre or minor, or moody wars and a corn and toqua.
6: Enye yenku abrofu yina the same you know the echichiro mu mani yo and enye da so koso kra
0: British Empire wo kan ho asemi woni me kwankon mo de chichire ye
6: enye asem kitu wa o
0: and say Argentina omo wo island be wa Argentina side
6: for I mean for Falkland Island omo ko wo
3: ma e no dey obi man so but enye kan enye me ma asem so anything sure say what the entokwa ko fro bi a wonye radia die bia enya dia ne wie ye no be ko yi
0: na menua sema wo ka si confederation
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0: ka se confederation a wo ka ya every year 1935 by sema na wo ka
3: me pa cho the group of accounts no a wo mu a wo mu din tokwa wura o man chichire mu no ene asantefo enti Enkrofo pi asantefo hu ye omo.
6: Masa, nana. They who can me say English if also the same thing oh. As ekrobe ne echi ya van tokwa.
3: Nche say ya de papa.
6: Oh, nana. Me see ekrobe ne echi ya van tokwa. Enunti na ye wo kingdoms. Enunti na ye wo kingdoms. Uma ye kingdom. No kingdom obi no be kingdom wa van tokwa. Anji obi asase ba na be kingdom. Kingdom be anywhere was able. No.
3: Between Domahini and Santa Hini Diano, and was a one more trance. Hey,
6: Pinacola said
3: no.
6: Debbie,
3: Yamra, yet this started in some November.
6: Nane, tea, Asumbian, dear, a whole, and out here.
3: Can't it in one? Can we keep it with the Kuamba?
6: A coonie, a coona, Santa de Bayer Kingdom, no. A corner, ye that a kingdom, ebe kingdom, no. Mammy, what do
3: you? British war, the only use we any say, with all their guns, and they work with diplomacy.
6: Hey, so before Nana, before diplomacy, no.
3: What them now sign the pay, and one on Yacho. Yacho.
0: Nana, a be France warfare, wouldn't you do a British war?
6: What you say? Ma'am,
0: to form that UK, the crowd. And to pay back one sign of what you have for UK.
6: When him, the main kind of debut hasn't shown. Then can be yet. Be a time in cheap. About even about the friend is saying the formation of Sai United Kingdom in 80 years, we can say, and to call Marco from Macadio McCann and also from 450. That is the 5th century honor. Oh, and as I said, you see, England was invaded by people. Called Saxons, Angles,
3: German for
6: Omo inland Angles and Jutes from mainland Europe. the area that is now Denmark and Germany. Was it the most powerful of these were the Saxons? Was it by a

0: offer of Mercia almost kingdom back no or so from 757 to 796 Ophir triumphed over the other kingdoms except for Wessex and Northumberland and became one of the most powerful rulers in England. Egbert, one of the kings of Wessex, 806 to 839, defeated the Mercia, and in 1829, the other kings recognized him as Bretwalder, or ruler of Britain. Egbert was succeeded by his son, Ethelwulf of Wessex, father of Alfred the Great. Ewo ho bebrebe. Nti wo o maye kingdom wa bra wan kuntokwa.
1: Ofa we nyina no he yenka Bible mu kra ni Israel na o mo chechire ye no kra. E kru se na o mo defeat o master Israel. How many empires ye tutugu ye? A friend is saying Rome Empire, Assyria Empire. Ni nyina na nyantokwa na o mo de.
0: E ntokwa. You cannot become a kingdom wa bra wan nkujunkujo bi asase. E na ma we kingdom no. Uko bu bi ajo bi asase nti
2: The woman is saying, "Create Yemra current affair."
0: Yes.
2: Create China against United States. Where you didn't talk, and no person would be controversial.
0: Yes.
2: And the China also create with production on, and also offer another system. And a place like Iran, and you know, now on between you or more digger. America or China. Enti method no.
0: America hwan hinti. You see, America hwan hinti e nunti na China e didn't hwan bo Iran. Because when him say America the so-called superpower.
1: Minya eye resources no munyina pre ho.
0: Exactly, yeah.
1: The Iran ye nyina Iran eye religious agenda no oye. Oye Shia. Shiite people. Ena bebia e mekanisi sisi ya na omuko hono. Omu yesu ni. Ti ope kwenbi ope tuwegu. Nwa odishi ya na dominati oho. Elu nti na Amerika protect Saudi Arabia ni Kuwait ni mnia adiadino. Omu yesu ni po. So oho. Ena Iran ye Shia. Shia atipo ono mpeso omu take over. Iti washa. Usha third world countries. Ino omu disika koni ye sisi mosque. No omu change the religious e yina no omu abeyo omu Shia iti. Well, but anymore, we have forced Serbia. Even one more. Could you believe? So we call Parliament now. We cast out Timikachi. We say, I will wipe away this country on this earth. Is it possible? We cast out Nipa. So we're ready to face you.
0: Okay? Yeah.
1: And say, we didn't talk about the base here.
0: Yeah.
1: So in Timikachi, we cast out and cast Serbia. Empire, be a baby. We didn't talk about buy. We mean we. Now we are mean we. We to share. We soon we are.
0: Yeah.
1: Yes, Anna. You. It's not possible.
0: Yeah.
2: Christianity.
0: Yeah. Na hwana nanti enkasaye moda roma
3: me enkasaye
0: okay ne kasabna ai obra bra muna me last submission enko empatcho ye
3: onse adie na wose asante for yes shas ye to say me kurum to say search that mass na your friend say me wish ke bia messi school dan ape professional eh your friend say be a kruni nyina ne yaka ye ho abom na ye training teachers yin bibia subject ni nyina ye de di na beye on say nyema ni bi ho no ma we don't have the three words na ya pempen info three professors
0: ye wo mami bi amenim no a when madam for power the only Ghanaian out di chi atre phd the only Ghanaian or di chi kasa aye phd it is such a person be useful power
3: ye nyani pa bi se on border
0: yeah
3: na me ye si school honum na afi de ye de kire nkwala no na in the next 5 10 20 years to come no
0: yeah
3: sa ni aya sha ase akuma bi no ebe tre akọ all the accounts
0: yeah
3: And you know, we should start something.
0: Something, yeah.

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1: 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I can't treat I think it's a laudable idea. Pa,
0: you treat bro, for no as your friends, I send you treat
1: foreign language, yeah. Okay.
0: All right. Now, you know, akole kasabun se akole anuati.
1: Yeah, absolutely.
0: Adi na wushi anunso no. Absolutely. Kasem. Intino utuminya your friends a in depth knowledge about what he or she is learning because after the bia wushi anu mebu a classroom a won't yasie or in the name of Nyawakasa,
1: yeah.
0: Aha, and send a binya concert, no. Now I say, say I home no clean yet, trim, and maybe a fancy be our class two, class three. Now we be a well trimmer, could be a class four, class five.
1: Yeah.
0: Uh-huh. It's yeah, yes, sir.
1: Okay, I think it's a very laudable idea. Okay. But that Roma, I'm saying the time, you know, Surinipe Remu, Memo Nunquan, Casa, last one, Nanka, Yepoano. But when you remove the Sroni, is it Sroni, right? Good evening. Me my last 3 minutes, you never focus on your
2: whatever. Good evening, me Burum.
1: Why?
2: Because you didn't,
1: as I'm your baby, ni Asante, Yama.
3: Yeah,
1: okay.
3: Yeah.
1: Yenti unkambe wamini pacho.
3: Alpha, me pacho de me pacho me chia ubi biya.
1: Ame ya joso.
3: Me pacho de me kani se ane the word I can is a deceiving smear campaign to fight Ashantis, and I have my reasons. It's very bulky, but I prefer saying Kame explain Kakachi or Biwahanu. Because it's been about decades, double or triple decades that people have intentionally decided to target.
1: What's your name? I can't see you on my screen here. Are you Asante, right?
3: I'm the Asante.
1: Oh, you're the Asante. Okay, go ahead. Sorry. Okay, go ahead. Yeah.
3: We are not liked by anybody. This accounting, no, is mean who a Yibiampa, mean who say people are defending or trying to protect their own. They don't do it.
1: So
3: I don't buy into that concept of I can't. I'm ashanti and I'm super proud of that. May yet to say you because all of them, no. They were there sitting down in Kofor Takia with certain things, trying to distort history, trying to claim everything for themselves, and all of them are quiet.
1: But we need that togetherness. We need that. So what can we do? How can we do to achieve that? Sorry, ma'am. Did you hear me?
3: You said what?
1: Sorry, interject here. Me see, we need the togetherness. We need that, you know. We cannot say.
3: I don't think it will happen because they've already been trained. No, their upbringing is to destroy Ashanti.
1: Yeah, okay.
3: And it is within, And it is kind of very difficult. And when we keep on explaining to people, it is hard time that we have to awaken ourselves and to be strong within ourselves. It is hard time. I'm telling you, they will allow the enemies to penetrate through to destroy only Asante, and not thinking that they can also be targeted as well. And did that, those things in Latin America say, this togetherness, you know, it will never happen. And it shall, forever and ever, because all of them, they are angry, and we are jealous within themselves, and they wish we are not existing. And that is why me, I don't buy into this. I can't. No, nobody can bring any togetherness. They are silently watching, and even you see on this app, Ubonse and Krofokra teaming up with other people
1: against
3: Asantis, just to fight Asantis, and everybody have, just to Obia witness it. Yeah. I mean, you will be able to brainwash me for any kind of thing.
1: Yeah.
3: No.
1: It is
3: a thing. I mean, make us.
1: Go ahead.
3: Okay, you want to say
1: something? No, go ahead.
3: Tommy, I wish to say, although we are not trained to hate people, me as an Ashanti, my mother and my parents never trained me to hate others.
1: Yeah.
3: They trained me to respect people, but I've seen it to be like it is an undertone campaign to destroy Ashantis, and that is what the reason why I keep on saying that everybody I talk and speak about history, but when you tell them that where is the fact, I mean, where are they getting this information? They cannot lead you to that information.
1: Yeah.
3: Omu intimi if I won't call that information. You
1: know? Yeah.
3: So enough. Like we have had enough of this.
1: Mm.
3: We have had enough of this. These people will be clear. Obibe claim me this. Everything belonging to Asantis now, almost Yeria. Yeria now, we are able to preserve that thing now, Yeria. Yes, so you wouldn't see anybody. You wouldn't see any so-called Akan whatever thing. So, Omu be defend. They say it is true.
1: Yeah.
3: They are all of them say, Omu nim say Omu hear something good. They don't know, say, Omu Akatan, they are trying to tarnish the image of the word Akan.
1: Mm-hmm. I agree with you. That is why even when some people say words like Akwaba, knowing perfectly well it's not an Ashanti word, but the Akan people wouldn't come and defend it. They would allow the
3: people. It is always we.
1: Yeah.
3: It is always us that are always on public defending Asantis, and especially a topic that cut across all the accounts. Yes, though, you wouldn't see them. When somebody make mistake, when somebody, I remember when people make R and L, I don't know whether it was a problem till I came on online here that I saw it to be like, oh, they're saying that I can R and L and something like that. Yeah. They have a problem with it. Meanwhile, all the tribes, it cut across everywhere.
1: Absolutely.
3: I was watching one journalist from other tribe, and she was speaking.
1: Yeah.
3: And he just made that thing, and I was like, So those people didn't see that. So it's an intentional hatred towards the tribe. And
1: sometimes you know who you are. You know who you are. You know who the tribe that you represent. So me, if people are making that sort of allegation, I just you laugh it off, because it's not you. It's not you, but you just can't stop them from saying that. Mm.
3: I just want to finalize everything. They just have to leave us. They should remove us from the so-called Akan family. We are not part of the Akan family. We stand alone as an empire, and I'm super proud of being a Shanti. That period. I'm not going to prolong everything over here. Remember,
1: enough
3: is enough. They've never supported each other. They've never supported when people are, you know, pushing narrative and trying to distort history. They are always silent. They're always silent in their comfort zone, and it's okay. We have understand that we are not part of it.
1: Mm-hmm.
3: So they should allow us to stand alone, and they have to form their forces.
1: Yeah.
3: We don't care about whatever forces that they will make out of this account.
1: Right.
3: They should eliminate us from it.
1: Right.
3: We are not part of it. We stand alone.
1: Right. I get it. Thank you.
4: What's your position about clans?
1: The clans.
3: Can you hear me well?
4: Yes, please.
3: Okay, so when it comes to the clans is different from our side. Let me put it this way. Although we might have clans in all the Akan family.
1: Mm-hmm.
3: But what I'm saying is that ours is empire. Empire is different from people who group themselves to be called Akan. We are not part of that. And every Akan, every clan within Akan made the other clans. So made the other tribes. So I'm okay with it. I don't want to say anything about that. We are empire and they are groups. Period.
4: I understand. But I wanted to find out what do you think if you meet a Fante.
1: And it's from your clan.
4: From clan A, and an Asante from clan A. How do you correlate?
1: If only understanding can play here. If the two of you could understand each other, you know, I don't think that that should be a problem.
4: Yeah.
1: Mm. Misty, I can't pick you up because.
4: Anyways, she may be right because. Even in a family, you make a decision. Some people may not be in agreement.
1: Yeah.
4: However, you still need to pursue that agenda.
1: Yeah. Okay. It's 11:34 now. Time. You know, I'm overspend my time. To my mother, me pa much. Me da masi be. A chunami se ebesi ababe tuwa so na ya trust ebesi ti a check akra. I thank you all. Misty, I'm so sorry I couldn't take you. My time is up. And midamu nyina mwase nyami shamu nyina ono chere yebesi abebi yo. I thank you and God bless you all.
5: Okay. Eye chain chichemu.
1: Mi katwa. Ekruye es chichemu. Okay. 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Ekruye es chichemu.
5: Asuna, you know.
1: Okay. Right. Okay. You're right now. Yes, I'm trust you. Why? I'm ready to call. Why? Misty, I'm so sorry. Send me a foul. Yes. Okay. Thank you so much, and God bless you all. Thank you. Okay. And yeah, T4. I may have more. And you need some money to make it. You want to say? No. Penny for say. I grown air then. Na at the end so S. Penny for.
6: What they say, crown crown, what they say, crown crown. Bamboo warning, they say, crown crown. Baby, I'm pondy, she throw down here. 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On a knock, I sat in incessant war. Now, the open hour, yo. 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Bamboo won't no, will walk on Fanconono, will walk and tank ranching on no. 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A drum rebe was in a kaka and a ya, and I'm bogon kwan wo de a drum rebin swore in punam. Tradinam so de offanequa, bamboo wonono, bamboo wo tri or de papa, kwam for anachi yes or for joe.

0: eno fok yo bapa no wodi ni kure ya no se owo pesiko na ke be mani bi na ne ke be mani bi ame na tna kwa no ame afutio na nso owo pesika se de abusu abusu o ma bo fra bo tipa no ta no wo tie de wo wo won se mu ai won se mu odu be ko ba mu owo won se mu.
1: Okay, quick one. Sronipa, my hunu message, you know. Sronipa, my hunu message, you know. But I'm saying, was it because a private messaging? Was it cannot send message due to the user's privacy? And then the intimate responded to why? To one of my why? Now I change your privacy, my man. Thank you.

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I'm so at you.

Yeah.

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Yeah, me day, yeah. I want to touch your

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I'm so happy to be with you. What do I know about?

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Yeah, me day, yeah. 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

Anyway, yeah,

Baba was me, I'm from Crowley. Who's your baby? Baba was, I'm from Crowley. Who's your baby? Baba was, I'm from Crowley.

Yes, I'm a son, you're a bar. I'm a dear brother.

Everybody, this is Minita Gra. Media by